0: somebody and their mom has been hitting me up. Hey, how can I get one of those t-shirts? One of those WEBN fireworks t-shirts. Well, how can you get one of those t-shirts? Here.
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Well, as you can tell, I did not win the lottery last night. Well, actually, nobody won. Next drawing, of course, Monday night for that Mega Millions. Last time somebody won, St. Patrick's Day. It's 102.7 WEBM.

0: Hey, it's Battle, and catalytic converters used to get all the theft attention, right? But now, apparently airbags are the hot item. Yeah. Reports say around 50,000 airbags are stolen every year, and Hondas and Acuras are some of the biggest targets, which means now even the thing meant to save your life might get stolen while you're parked. What is the street value of an airbag? I'm just curious. Anybody know? 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

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It's Battle. If you want to put a face to the voice, you want to be friends with me, your new night guy here, follow me. 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

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Don't be that guy that waits to the last minute and then you're like, oh, they're out of my size. And then you have to go to Facebook Marketplace to find one.

0: Well, you know how I love to keep you updated with all the trends when it comes to fashion and dieting and whatnot. Well, there's a new diet trend going around. Hey, it's battle. It is called biblical eating. Basically, people only eat foods mentioned in the Bible. Stuff like lamb, fish, lentil, figs, olive oil, and whole grains. Followers say that it's different from regular clean eating because there's spiritual intention behind it. So basically, meal prep just got Old Testament.
1: It will be the kind of night that makes...

0: Thursday, September 3rd at Megacore Pavilion Outdoor. Kicking off Booms Day weekend, which culminates with the 50th Western and Southern WEBN fireworks. And the best part? Tickets are only $10.27, which breaks down to 1027. You know, our frequency. Frog Leggy. Let's just hope the opening chord doesn't accidentally set off the barges. 1027 WEBN.
1: In this edition of the Marketers Report, Ro Colinaros, Vice President of Marketing for Omnicom, weighs in on today's splintered media landscape.
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Cincinnati's Rock Station. It's battle weather-wise looking ahead at tomorrow. Looks like it's going to be pretty... Ugh. Yeah. Scattered thunderstorms, high of 88, and we're going to get those thunderstorms all the way into the weekend.

0: the TSA could create a food challenge by accident. Hey, it's battle. On social media, they reminded travelers that while giant protein shakes are a no-go, you can apparently bring on as many rotisserie chickens as you can fit in your carry-on, which means somewhere out there, somebody is absolutely trying to set a poultry record at Gate C2.
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0: Now, look, if a random text offers you a job that sounds amazing and then asks you to put your own money in first, that's not an opportunity. 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What is the sketchiest scam text or message you've gotten here recently? Let me know. 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

Of course, the Reds, they wrap up their series against the Phillies tomorrow. And then they got a weekend series against the Cubbies when they roll to town on Friday. Weather permitted, of course, because you look at the weather and it's supposed to be pretty nasty on Friday. 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

Now, it turns out go touch grass may be one of the healthiest insults on the internet today. Hey, it's battle. There's a huge new study that says spending time in nature can actually boost body image, self-compassion, and overall life satisfaction. So that walk outside you've been putting off may actually be cheaper than therapy and better than doom scrolling. By the way, if you want to doom scroll, scroll on over to my page on social, Battle on Air.

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0: if this is something that my oldest kid would do. Hey, it's Battle. There's a mom and daughter that are going viral over a little bit of a debate that I never expected to care about. Car ranch. The daughter apparently keeps ranch dressing packets in her car, and the mom says that sounds like a fast track to disaster, but a food expert says that it's actually fine. He said he won't make it dangerous. It might just make it taste a little weird. Car ranch is something I'm definitely not trying, nor was it something I expected in a sentence this week. By the way, do you keep condiments in your car? And if so, what is the weirdest one you got sitting there in the glove box? Hit that talk back, Mike, while you're listening on the iHeartRadio app.
1: It's the highest honor that can be bestowed. A chance. Even

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1: Join the Reds July 10th through the 12th when the Chicago Cubs come to town for a three-game series presented by Kroger Zero Hunger Zero Waste. Stick around after Friday's game for a spectacular post-game fireworks show presented by PNC. Fans in attendance on Saturday will receive a team baseball card set thanks to Conn's while supplies last.

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0: Hey, what's going on? It's Battle. I stumbled across this video as I was sitting here in the studio. There is a woman on TikTok going viral for crying, literally crying. And you might ask yourself, well, why is she crying? Because of this.
1: Can men please stop wearing flip-flops? It's really gross.
0: She wants guys to stop wearing flip-flops immediately, which feels a little dramatic, but also some dudes do be out here just kind of letting their feet cause emotional damage. I can probably see watching this video that's gotten over 30 million views why the government was trying to ban TikTok. To be completely honest, though, men in flip-flops, totally fine. That's my opinion.
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Yeah, WEBN on Instagram. Yeah, hit that follow button if you haven't already done so.

0: Now, a woman has sparked some huge debate online after saying it'll always be unattractive for grown men to play video games. Hey, it's battle. And of course, the internet did what it does. Some agreed. Others said it depends on whether the guy handles his responsibility. And plenty of people fired right back. Honestly, the problem usually isn't like the hobby. It's whether the dishes are still in the sink. What do you think? Ladies, this one's for you. 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

1027 WEBN, Cincinnati's Rock Station. It's battle wrapping things up here tonight. Appreciate you letting me hang out with you. We'll do it again tomorrow. I'll see you back in here at 7, leaving you with Black Label Society. Have a good night. Love you. Mean it. Bye-bye.

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0: sunrises do you think you and I will have to sit through before the Bengals kick off the NFL regular season? The number is 66. And then it's game one of the 2026-2027 NFL season against the Tampa Bay Buccaneers. Of course, we're going to be with you, Joe Burrow, and the team from the preseason all the way through the postseason with every play, every pregame, postgame, all your Bengals action here on your FM home for the Bengals, 102.7 WEBN.
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0: Dubs, taking a look back at what happened in rock history. We do so on the daily with an article at WEBN.com. Now, it was a bumpy one in history for James Hetfield this week, literally, because in 2000, while he was boating, he aggravated a chronic back injury, which left him unable to perform with Metallica on the Summer Sanitarium Tour. One of those stops included the one at Kentucky Speedway. Also, on July the 8th in 2001, James checked himself into rehab, which was a good thing because he's still here with us fighting the good fight. You will hear one coming up, a song about struggling, on the way here on EBN.
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0: I would love Rob Zombie to record a new White Zombie album with his old crew. It's never going to happen, but Rob did put out a new album back in February. 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

0: I don't know. You should have a bit of fear missing out on this year's Western and Southern WEBN fireworks. It's year 50. This year is going to bring double the boom, double the barges. We're shooting fireworks off of both sides of the banks of the Ohio River, and boy, it's going to be awesome. We would love you to get your hands and light the fuse on a few fireworks. How about it?
1: It's the highest honor that can be bestowed. A chance. Even

0: 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Not important. 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

0: There was one point in history Billy Corgan accused Metallica of stealing Smashing Pumpkins riffs and turning them into songs that you heard on the Black album. Pretty laughable, in my opinion. Fade to Black's coming up from Metallica here on EBN. I can't wait until the Thursday before Boomsday of Labor Day weekend. We are going to have a lot of fun, and you can join us for a memorable night at Megacorp Pavilion with Third Eye Blind, igniting the biggest blast in America.
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Thursday, September 3rd at Megacorp Pavilion Outdoor. 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And the best part? 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
2: 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Some men you just can't reach. So you get what we had here last week, which is the way he wants. Well, he gets. 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

0: The Thursday before Labor Day weekend. 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

Linkin Park's got a movie coming out. It's a rockumentary called Unshattered. 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Got Disturbed coming up after this new one from 3 Days Grace on EBN.

0: Disturbed taking most of the year off. In fact, they only have two scheduled shows, and they've recently said that that is it. They promise only those two, one of which is next weekend up north at Mansfield Prison. Incarceration, the four-day music fest with hundreds of bands is happening. I would love to go up there and have a little fun. Of course, I've seen Disturbed more than 10 times. I've been very blessed to have been on board with that band since the early days of their career. We did give away four-day passes to Incarceration. I know we've got another musical festival up for grabs where you can enjoy a weekend that's louder than life. 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

which made him sit out Metallica's concert at Kentucky Speedway, part of Summer Sanitarium. 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
1: 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And instead of craving brains, you're craving that AC to kick on as soon as you get in the car. Oh, it's going to be a good time. 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It's going to be the biggest, the baddest. We got two barges this year. 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
2: 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The wet roads and rain causing some problems early on this Thursday morning. Southbound 75 slowing down just a bit near Paddock due to the rain and getting through the construction zone. In Claremont County, 10 miles blocked off between 52 and Cole due to flooding. Chuck Ingram with traffic.
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1: 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Wet roads to deal with this morning and a fuel spill. That's southbound on 71 near the 471 ramp. Right lanes are blocked off, slowing traffic into downtown. Flooding issues in Claremont County, 10 miles blocked off 52 to Cole. Spill, that's southbound on 71 near the 471 ramp. Right lanes are blocked off, slowing traffic into downtown. Flooding issues in Claremont County, 10 miles blocked off 52 to Cole. Chuck Ingram with traffic.
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2: 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Problems beginning to build on the wet roads. Southbound 71, an accident at 471 has the right side of the highway blocked off. There's also a fuel spill at single file to get by on the left-hand side. Report of a wreck southbound 275 before the Carroll Cropper Bridge and westbound 275 before you get to Montgomery. Chuck Ingram with traffic.
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0: 97.7 WEBN. It's Cincinnati's rock station. Shroom and Sarah, good morning to you.
1: Good morning.
0: A little rainy and drizzly out there, Sarah.
1: Did those storms wake you up?
0: Yeah, I didn't hear anything. I was fine. I guess I was either like just dead asleep or the storms missed me in Westchester. I don't know.
1: Oh, you're so lucky. Our whole household got up at 2 a.m.
0: But would you hear like a huge thunder or what?
1: I think our house got bombed. That's what it sounded like.
0: Those are the worst when you hear it and it just rattles your windows.
1: Yeah, I'm like, oh no, we've been hit.
0: Yeah, what about Minnie? Was Minnie all scared?
1: You know what? Minnie's so old, I think her hearing is shot. And yeah, that's it.
0: Man. Well, luckily, the wet roads for me driving in, it didn't cause any issues. I know, you know, as traffic picks up, but, you know, it's never good.
1: Oh, we've got some problems this morning, Shroom. So it's 71 South near downtown. It is a mess. I guess they had this truck crash and fuel spill happen about 5 o'clock this morning. So traffic at pretty much at a standstill, only getting by in the far left lane near Hollywood Casino. So it's just a mess.
0: That is awful. But you know what? To look on the bright side, it gives you more time to listen to us.
1: That's right.
0: And wake up with Pearl Jam. 1027 WEBN.

0: 1027 WEBN. Hey, what would you do if you won $1,000? What's the first thing you'd do?
1: Well, the first thing that I'm going to do when I get $1,000 is figure out which debts I need to pay. I'll probably use it to pay off a couple of my credit card debts.
0: All right.
1: Still in that.
0: Well, hopefully you save the money to use it for something fun. $1,000. Speaking of that, we got it. We're giving it away all next week. I don't know where they're getting this money. Oh, wait, maybe I do. Let's not talk about it. We have a lot
2: of
0: money.
2: It's best that they don't know.
0: Don't ask questions. Just take our gas cash. $1,000 every hour, 9 a.m. through 5 p.m. starting Monday right here on 1027 WEBN. You enter those keywords on our website for a chance to win. You're staying so far away.

0: 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We're Cincinnati's rock station. It is Shroom and Sarah. Good morning.
1: Good morning. And we're joined by our buddy from down the hall, Scott Sloan.
2: There's a lot of energy in this room right now. Holy crap.
1: Who do you think's responsible for that?
0: Oh, it's the Alani. Would you like to snort some of the Alani powder?
2: It's really good. What's in it? What's going to get me going here?
0: What? 200 milligrams of caffeine, baby.
2: That's what I need right now.
1: The fine print is Shroom. I mean, as you can tell, like, that's the effect from the Alani.
2: Taurine, melodextrin, sucralose, caffeine.
1: If you can't pronounce
2: it. It's like legal cocaine, baby.
1: Yeah, you really shouldn't be drinking it then.
0: You've never had one? Sloaney, you got it. Sarah, you should let him have a sip. No, I'm just kidding.
2: I don't know where lips have been.
1: Hey, right. Hey. So that's a question for Shroom.
2: Sure. Yeah, there's not enough Alani at UDF to get
1: or Ellie De La Cruz ice cream.
0: Yes. Yeah, right? Have you tasted Ellie?
2: Nice. Ellie is good.
0: It is.
1: Ooh, how is the Ellie ice cream?
2: It's not bad. It's all right.
0: Oh, we're talking
2: good, solid. That's a solid pick.
1: Yeah, Shroom was like, "What do you think Ellie tastes like?" Careful.
0: Sarah started sweating. She's like, "Oh my gosh, I wonder."
2: Back to where lips have been.
0: Oh man.
1: Apparently, the ice cream is very good. It's like a mocha caramel thing.
2: It's nice.
1: So they've got it going.
2: Nice fun. I'm not a big ice cream guy, but I'll dabble.
1: Really?
2: I'll dabble.
1: How are you staying cool in the summer then? No ice cream?
2: I'll dabble.
3: Matt,
2: beer.
1: Beer. Okay. All right.
0: Yep. Yeah. You got your beer. I got my ice cream.
2: You're good to go.
0: Yeah, yeah. Like homemade brand ice cream is my favorite, though. I mean, I love ice cream. Look, I love it all. But I mean, we eat ice cream all the time at my house. My son, we actually had to tell him, look, he's eating ice cream. He's eating like gummy nerds, all this stuff, like every night. And I'm like, dude, you're gonna get diabetes.
1: He's on a sugar high.
0: So now he's constantly tells me that he sees me eating sugar. He's like, Dad, you're gonna get diabetes. He's 12, and you know it's a serious issue. I don't want to joke about diabetes. I mean, it's very serious. You gotta be careful with that.
1: I mean, I think Seg is doing all right, and he's always eating.
2: Thank you.
1: He's always eating candy and chicken and whatnot.
2: I get a pixie stick and I just cram it right up my you know what. Just shoot the sugar right up in there. I don't need to digest it. Just right. Just pure anal. Thank you.
0: All day. Whoa, man. All right. Well, I don't know.
1: We'll have to ask Seg about that later when he joins us for sport.
0: I'm speechless now. I'm about fell over.
2: Wow.
0: This is great.
2: All right, buddy.
0: I'm glad you popped in here, Sloaney.
2: I'll check in some other time.
1: Anytime you want to pop in. We've got an open mic thing going on in here.
2: Yeah, when the sugar wears off, I'll pop back.
0: Yeah, I might need you.
1: On the floor.
0: Yes, you'll find me curled up in the fetal position in just a little while, trembling.
2: Alani and UDF ice cream. Let's go! Let's go!
0: Yeah, baby!
1: That's what powers the morning show with Sarah and Shroom here on 1027 WEBN.
4: 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Crews continue to work with an accident southbound 71 at 471. The right side of the highway is blocked off. Single file to get by on the left. There's a fuel spill. Southbound 275 continues heavy between the Lawrenceburg ramp and the bridge. Chuck Ingram with traffic.
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0: Thursday morning with 1027 WEBN and Ozzy. It is Shroom and Sarah. Good morning.
1: Good morning. And I didn't even realize it was already Thursday. So thank you for that.
0: Yeah, surprise. Hey,
1: time is flying when you're having fun.
0: Yeah, really? This week has been a blur. It really has. I mean, in a good way.
1: I was going to say.
0: You had this pause there, like, wait a minute.
1: How are we feeling? Day four of the early alarm.
0: Yeah, you know what?
1: It was fine. Going a little crazy yet?
0: Sure. No, I'm crazy. I tell you, the craziness comes around 6 p.m. and after, okay?
1: That's when the scary set in. Dude, I totally get it.
0: That's when I start feeling like I'm like, you know that scene in the Thriller music video where Michael Jackson turns into the werewolf?
1: Yes.
0: That's like me between... right after 6 p.m. I was like, I just start turning into a monster.
1: See, I imagine that's like what happens after that first sip of coffee for you in the morning.
0: Yeah,
1: you
0: right.
1: just start to like twitch a little bit.
0: Yeah, I'm twitching right now. Anyhow.
1: Well, Shroom, we've got this dude that started a fire in a really disturbing way. Ew.
0: Okay.
1: We're going to talk about it coming up on WEBN.

0: Evanescence with Afterlife. They're going to be at Riverbend Music Center Saturday, August 1st. You can win those tickets, WEBN.com. It is Shroom and Sarah. Yeah.
1: Well, Shroom, I hope you don't hate me after this one.
0: Uh-oh. I couldn't hate you, Sarah.
1: I don't know. We got to talk about this really gross dude. Pretty disturbing.
0: Uh-oh.
1: Guys, lock in.
0: Oh, gosh, I'm worried now.
1: You should be worried. This one had my skin crawling last night. So, Shroom, do you know how to start a fire with like, sticks?
0: Oh, man, I can't even start a fire with a lighter.
1: Okay, so I don't have to worry about you doing what this guy did.
0: No.
1: So, this man, he's 36 years old.
0: Okay.
1: His name is Christopher Peden. He started a fire in a way that I didn't think any dude was ever wanting to do. Police say that Christopher cut off his own
0: what
1: pee-pee.
0: Oh no.
1: By
0: I hate it already.
1: I know. I guess he used his kitchen knife and then poured some gasoline all over it.
0: Oh no, this is
1: and set it on fire on the floor of his garage.
0: What? This is too much. You weren't kidding.
1: Chestnuts roasting
0: an open fire. Oh my god.
1: Ew. How's he gonna pee?
0: Yeah, let me guess.
1: I got a lot of questions.
0: Does it say the dude was on drugs?
1: He had to have been
0: on something. I mean, come on.
1: You can't be 100% sober and cut your own ish off.
0: No, man. All right, I need to recover with a song here, okay, and take a break. Do we have any more on this scary story? Oh, wow.
1: Well, he's now been charged with arson. He'll be in court next week.
0: Oh, man, okay.
1: Another day, God. Another gross dude. But whatever your vibe is, there is a mini to match it.

0: 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And the segment's coming in.
1: Yeah, we got to talk about all the bombs that were being hit out of the ballpark last night.
0: WEBN.

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0: 1027 WEBN at Cincinnati's Rock Station. Shroom, Sarah, and Segman joining us now. I fell asleep before I found out whether or not the Reds won. What happened,
1: oh,
0: man?
1: Oh, you missed all the bombs last night. How about our red legs, Seg?
2: The Reds went
3: from 18 strikeouts one night to home run city.
1: That's funny.
3: 11-5 win over those Phillies. Sal Stewart, two home runs, including one when the Reds went deep four times.
1: Our all-star.
3: In the fourth inning, Noelie Marte with four RBIs on the night.
1: Yeah.
3: Stewart tied things up with a two-run homer in the third. Then the Reds became the first team in the majors to go deep four times in an inning this season.
1: That's incredible.
3: Marte started things off with the home run derby in the fourth with a solo shot. Then with two outs, they hit three more, including one from Ellie De La Cruz and J.J. Blade, the 15th time since 1961 and the first time since 2003. The Reds have hit back-to-back-to-back jacks.
1: And can they do it back-to-back nights?
3: We'll see. For rookie Sal Stewart, he passed the great Hall of Famer Frank Robinson for the most home runs by a Reds rookie before the All-Star break with number 19. Chase Burns, he had a season-high six walks, allowed three runs for only the third time at 18 starts. But
1: that's okay.
3: He got his 10th straight winning decision.
1: Yep.
3: Rolls to 11-1 for the All-Star and went five innings. Tonight, game time is at 7:10.
1: FIFA and they've also got the Red Legs Community Fun Telethon happening.
4: All right.
3: World Cup, the quarterfinals start today. France up against Morocco. That action at 3:30 on Fox Sports 1360. FC Cincinnati midfielder Evander is a three-time All-Star in the MLS. He is one of 29 players going to be headed to the MLS All-Star game at the end of the month in Charlotte. Cincinnati Cyclones were their first signing of the upcoming season.
1: Yes.
3: They're bringing back a forward Adam Kidd, 24-year-old, joined the Clones late last season, logging four goals in 16 games.
1: You know, Cyclone season is right around the corner.
3: Probably starting training camp tomorrow.
1: Yeah.
3: 1027 WEBN.
0: Did you hear the terrible news?
1: Yeah, Seg, were you a Bonnie Tyler fan?
3: I just heard that. Died 75 years old in Portugal.
0: Oh, no.
1: What was she doing in Portugal?
0: I don't know.
3: Find out.
1: Just hanging out. Yeah, we just saw the news.
4: You should know this, Seg.
1: Sports
3: call the
1: and
3: FBI,
1: pop
3: the
1: news.
3: Call NCIS. They know everything.
4: Hey, I know you have a Bonnie Tyler tattoo on your back. I know it.
1: He just pointed to the badonkadonk.
4: Yeah. Well, anyhow.
1: He's got Bonnie on his booty.
4: That is, I am sad here. This song, everybody knows this song. Ready? Yeah. Oh, sorry. Oh, we were too soon. Anyhow.
1: Wait, let it play for a sec.
4: Okay. You know, let's get ahead to the, let's get to the build.
1: Yeah.
4: Here we go.

0: unexpectedly died in a hospital. Like Seg said, she was in Portugal. She was being treated for some illness.
1: Well, look.
0: Oh, prayers, only 75.
1: Heartbreaking. Prayers to Bonnie Tyler, her fans, her family. Awful. Well, I'm sure the traffic is going to cheer us up. What do we got? It's 1027 WEBN.
2: 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Southbound 71 continues slow into downtown, only the left lane getting by a wreck at 471. Southbound 275 is slow between the Lawrenceburg ramp and a crew before the Carroll Cropper Bridge. Flooding has 10-mile blocked off 52 to Cole. Chuck Ingram with traffic.
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0: 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It's Shroom and Sarah, and it's a mess out there.
1: You know what, Shroom? It's a mess every morning during rush hour. I know that you're new to these hours, and everyone had to deal with that semi-crash this morning on 71 South. There was a fuel spill, but according to Fox 19, they say that they're clearing this thing up, so hopefully you're moving right along now.
0: Good. Moving along that highway to hell.
1: It feels like that sometimes.

0: 1027 WEBN. All right. Good morning, everybody.
1: Woo! This takes me back.
0: Yeah.
1: A little Jackass.
0: You know, the new one is out, and I went to go see it, Sarah.
1: And?
0: Well, I loved it so much.
1: Good.
0: Man, my sides were hurting. I was laughing so hard. I had tears in my eyes at one point.
1: Was it all the nostalgia that you needed?
0: Was. They showed a lot of, you know, highlights throughout the years, but then a lot of stuff that they weren't able to show for various reasons. I won't spoil any of it.
1: Ooh, like it was, uncensored peepee stuff.
0: Sure. Let me tell you. Here's
1: and you
0: the
1: took
0: other
1: your
0: thing.
1: Kid to
0: yes.
1: it.
0: I took my 12-year-old son.
1: Father of the year.
0: I'm thinking, you know, my daughter and I see a lot of movies, but I thought, I'm going to take my son to one. And I don't know if he's ever going to want to join me for another movie ever again.
1: I would say that's some good bonding time with the kid.
0: There was a lot of male nudity, obviously. So
1: he's seen all that stuff,
0: He's covering his eyes. He's like, I don't want to see this, Dad. So he would just, like, cover his eyes. It was more of a horror movie, I think, for him than it was funny.
1: Now, see, that makes me want to see it even more. I have not had a chance to get out and see it yet.
0: Oh, it's because of the male nudity. That's why,
1: see,
0: right?
1: But now I'm like, okay, I'm intrigued.
0: Oh,
1: but I think that kind of goes without saying. Like, you know you're going to see the butts and everything else.
0: I did kind of warn him beforehand. It was a lot of fun. I'm just kind of kidding around about it. But another movie, though, that I want to see, it actually hits theaters today for this upcoming weekend, is the new Evil Dead movie. Now, my daughter and I, we love to go
1: see Evil Dead.
0: Yeah, it's the latest in the series. You know, I love horror films, and my daughter and I go to, she's my partner in crime with those. So I think
1: I'll
0: go there.
1: That's very cool.
0: What's a movie you want to see?
1: So, we're talking about Jackass and Evil Dead.
0: Yeah, a lot of great movies all over the place.
1: Yeah, I just want to see Toy Story this week.
0: Yeah, that's a classic, though.
1: It is. It's like a millennial dream. We all grew up watching Toy Story. So Toy Story number 5, I've watched 1 through 4 over the last few weeks.
0: Okay.
1: And now we finally have a chance to go and relax and see it this weekend. So we're going to get it done.
0: I love that. That's a great plan. Hey, you rewatch the other ones before you get to the new one.
1: And, a little refresher.
0: Right? Yeah. Are you going to try to smuggle Minnie into the theater with you to watch it?
1: Oh, no. That gives me an idea. I never thought to do that with my little wiener dog, but Shroom, I'm on board with that.
0: All right. It's 1027 WEBN. How's traffic?
2: 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Southbound 71 cleanup continues from the fuel spill at 471. Only the left lane gets by. It's almost a 10-minute delay into downtown now. Northbound 75, just under a 10-minute delay between Buttermilk and the Cut. Southbound 275 continues slow between the Lawrenceburg ramp and the bridge. Chuck Ingram with traffic. 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

0: 1027 WEBM with Stone Temple Pilots dead and bloated. What's up, Sarah?
1: Ooh, well, don't go anywhere, because coming up, we're going to talk about a local hospital setting a wild record. I've got all the details on 1027 WEBM.
0: Right now, Lincoln Park, heavy is the crowd.

0: Linkin Park's Heavy is the Crown. Oh, I love that album so much. 1027 WEBN. It's Shroom and Sarah on a messy Thursday.
1: Oh, it has been kind of messy out there this morning, but thanks for sticking with us.
0: Yeah, I'm
1: glad
0: you're
1: here. We're not
0: too
1: messy in our studio, are we?
0: Not, well, no, I do have a bagel over there, and last week, or it was this week, I don't even know what week it is, I spilled...
1: It's all a blur.
0: I spilled those oyster crackers all over the floor in here. I opened the bag, and then I sat it down.
1: Oh,
0: and then
1: the Skyline oysters.
0: I picked it up upside down, and they just dumped everywhere. So I'm down there, I didn't know where, I'm like picking them up all by my bare hands.
1: Oh, you got to go check the video out. Shroom's got it on his Facebook page. It broke my heart to see those Skyline oysters all over the floor.
0: Luckily, we have a great cleaning staff.
1: Ooh, yeah, that is true. Shout out to our cleaning staff.
0: Yeah.
1: Mm-hmm. Also making the headlines this morning and also on national news yesterday, a local hospital here in Ohio, Miami Valley up in Dayton.
0: Oh, yeah, okay.
1: Yeah, you're familiar with that area.
0: Definitely.
1: A wild situation here. 17 nurses all pregnant at the exact same time.
0: Whoa, man.
1: Yeah. All at different points in their pregnancies, though.
0: What?
1: Some a couple months in, some getting ready to go into delivery any second. But one of the nurses is going to deliver this weekend. So they're all going to be like delivering each other's babies, too, since ironically, they do work in delivery and labor.
0: That is
1: setting
0: really
1: a record. This has never been.
0: Wow, like a world record?
1: A world record.
0: Yeah, okay, well.
1: 17 nurses pregnant at the same hospital at the same time. Yeah.
0: You know, the wild thing we're going to find out about that story, obviously, is that it's one doctor that impregnated them all.
1: I need all the doctors to come forward. Hello.
0: That'd make for a great Netflix documentary that I'd watch.
1: You know what's funny, too? All of the nurses were featured, I believe, on the Today Show on Wednesday.
0: Cool.
1: They all kind of look alike. A little bit on the younger side, real pretty. A lot of them are blonde.
0: What is going on in Miami Valley Hospital?
1: Yeah, cute nurses.
0: I guess I better take a trip up there to see the doc.
1: Oh, yeah, go
0: nurse.
1: Do some investigating. I just thought this was really cool. And Shroom, it's not the first time this has happened at this hospital.
0: This is crazy.
1: 11 nurses were all pregnant at the same time in labor and delivery back in 2019.
0: Wow.
1: What is going on up there?
0: I don't know, but
1: something
0: I
1: in
0: like
1: the
0: it. Yeah.
1: So whatever your vibe is, there is a mini to match it at I-71 at Stewart or at CincinnatiMini.com.
0: Quick heads up, Friday evening, we're going to be playing the Rolling Stones' brand new album, their 25th studio album,
1: yes.
0: Foreign Tongues. We'll have it right here at 8 p.m. front to back. It drops on Friday. Yeah, 25 albums, that's nuts. What a career they've had. This one taking you back to the 60s. 1027 WEBN.

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0: fire. I don't know. So if you hear a big crash,
1: it's not used to all the energy that you're putting into it. I think that's what's going on.
0: That is true. I'm like jerking this mic. Oh, wait a minute.
1: Careful. Don't go limp again. We need you strong and upright.
0: Anyhow, let's talk about food.
1: Yeah, you're going to want to be up for this one. Now, Shroom and I, we're both Cincinnati kids, so we appreciate the Cincinnati cuisine.
0: Yes.
1: While I was doing my deep dive this morning, like, what's going on here in the tri-state? Cincinnati Inquirer's got this article out, Shroom. The top 10 foods that everyone in Cincinnati should be trying. I got to say, I agree with all of these. Coming in at number 10, mock turtle soup.
0: Ooh, I love turtle soup. I've eaten it. I love that there's a certain unique flavor about turtle soup.
1: Anyhow, yeah, and soup season is right around the corner, which is the best time of the year. Coming in at number 9, Montgomery and ribs.
0: Oh, yeah.
1: I'll take a slab right now with some onion straws, please. Number 8 here, one of my favorites of all time, the Frisch's Big Boy. I get mine on rye. Shroom, how do you take your Frisch's Big Boy?
0: No, I like the rye, too, man.
1: You get those onion rings?
0: Oh, yeah.
1: Mm.
0: I love it. I got, like, lots of sauce on it. I'll put tartar sauce on it.
1: Dude, triple the tartar sauce every time. Another one on here, Grippo's barbecue chips.
0: Yep.
1: I love when you get to the bottom of the bag and it's super spicy. Like, you get all the real spicy chips at the bottom.
0: So good. So good.
1: Now, Shroom, I know you love the smell of this when you walk into Kings Island.
0: What is
1: you know
0: it?
1: What I'm talking about? La Rosa's Pizza,
0: yes!
1: baby.
0: Oh, I love La Rosa's.
1: Give me a couple slices of that pepperoni right now.
0: Bring it on.
1: We just talked about this the other day, the UDF malts.
0: Oh, you and I love the malts.
1: Pink and white cup is so iconic here in Cincinnati. And make it extra thick with extra malt powder.
0: Bring it on. I'm a huge UDF fan. Yeah. Oh, we're getting so excited.
1: Another one of my favorites in OTR, Eagle Fried Chicken.
0: Okay, now that I need to try.
1: Oh, Shroom, you would love it. It's extra crispy. I love this with my breakfast. Get up.
0: Yep.
1: And you know what? I'll eat breakfast all day, every day.
0: Me too. Count me in, and I'll eat Getta anytime.
1: And Cincinnati chili. I know both of us, we've got our favorites. I was just at that brand new Skyline Chili in Main Strauss the other day.
0: Nice.
1: It's got that cool 50s diner vibe.
0: Oh, I saw pictures of it. It looks so cool.
1: You got to go check it out. It's a totally different kind of experience. They've got this really tall bar top that you can sit at. Love that.
0: Do they have a jukebox?
1: You know what?
0: I did not see a jukebox,
1: but I wouldn't put it past them. And coming in at number 1, what do you think is the number 1 food that everyone in Cincinnati should try?
0: I would have guessed the chili, so I don't know.
1: Yeah, chili was number 2. Coming in at number 1, we served this at our wedding. Grater's Black Raspberry Chip.
0: Oh, yeah!
1: Ooh, give me a scoop on a cone right now.
0: We have a Grater's near my house. We go to that frequently. I love Grater's. You know, it's a battle between them and homemade brand ice cream. Look, I love them both. I love ice cream. I mean, who doesn't?
1: Dude, Cincinnati's got the best food. So, yeah, top 10 foods everyone should try. Cincinnati Inquirer's got all the details on that.
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2: 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Eastbound Reagan Highway shut down at Blue Rock due to a wreck. Westbound, the left lane is blocked off as well. Southbound 71, the right lanes are blocked off at 471 due to a fuel spill. Only the left lane gets by. There's a wreck northbound 75 at Buttermilk on both shoulders. Chuck Ingram with traffic.
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1: And you've gone limp. Sorry, Shroom's been struggling this morning with the mic. I know it's an adjustment coming in. And
0: look, this mic is, it's about to fall right off.

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0: That is my absolute favorite song of all time. I'm serious. Like, if I had to pick a favorite song, and it's really kind of like the impossible question, but if someone's like, Shroom, you must decide, I say Queen's Bohemian Rhapsody. It's got it all, man.
1: You know what? That checks out. Just if I had it to guess, that would probably be the one I'd guess for you.
0: Yeah.
1: It's a little chaotic. Right. Slows down a bit.
0: It's ramps got it up all. Quick. Yep. It's 102.7 WEBN, Shroom and Sarah. Had a great time yesterday doing the Hawksworth Blood Drive Tour.
1: It really was a tour. 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
0: And I saw a lot of lunatics donating, and it was so fun to chat with you and then surprise some of you with VIP front row seats for our Western and Southern WEBN fireworks Sunday, September 6th.
1: How cool was that? 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
0: Right. And, of course, everybody got our Western and Southern WEBN fireworks T-shirts. 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They, you know, just out of the goodness of your heart. But they're always giving away cool stuff.
1: Every single time, every month, they come up with something even cooler. Just when you think it can't be topped, now you got our T-shirt out there. And it was really nice getting to talk to a lot of our listeners.
0: Right.
1: I met a guy named Tyler. He was at the UC location. Just got engaged, so he said, I'm going to bring my fiancé to the fireworks.
0: Oh, that's cool.
1: Sitting VIP. I said, please come over, say hello when we're on the stage.
0: I love that.
1: Want to meet the fiancé.
0: Same thing with a woman named Karen. Yesterday, it was her birthday, which I found out after she had won the VIP front row seats.
1: Oh, perfect.
0: I mean, it was just so cool. She's also a teacher. I had a great time chatting with her. And as we're walking out the door, she's like, oh, yeah, it's my birthday today. I'm like, what? Well, happy birthday.
1: Whoa, doing some good on her birthday. So we've got all those pictures on our Facebook. Yep. You can go check them out. See all the winners, all of the donors from yesterday.
0: And if you're like, well, I missed out on that. Where can I get the new Western and Southern WEBN fireworks shirts?
1: Yeah, they're at Kroger stores now, and we've got the link to get them online. Just go check out WEBN's Facebook page and on Instagram. We've got all the details.
0: And we're Cincinnati's Rock State.

0: 1027 WEBN. What's the first thing you do if you want $1,000 from us?
1: If I want $1,000 from iHeart, the first thing I would do is have a spa day.
0: Oh.
1: And I think I would have to go to my local food pantry and fill some shelves.
0: Oh, I love that. So a little pampering of yourself. Helping out a great cause.
2: Yeah, taking care of a Free Store Food Bank or St. Vincent. Which, by the way, St. Vincent de Paul has a big canned food drive thing happening at Great American Ballpark this weekend.
0: Oh, fantastic.
2: Yeah, you bring 3 non-perishables and you get a free Reds ticket plus a Chick-fil-A sandwich.
0: Oh, I love that. Good looking out, Sarah.
2: Yeah.
0: That's fantastic. As far as winning that $1,000, it begins on Monday every hour, 9 a.m. through 5 p.m. Yes, it's every hour. You hear that keyword, you enter it at WEBN.com. Somebody's going to win $1,000 in gas cash. Right now, let's give you a look at traffic. How's it going out there?
3: 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Both east and westbound Reagan Highway shut down between Blue Rock and Colerain due to an accident. Better news on southbound 71. All lanes are now open at 471. Cleanup from the fuel spill complete. Chuck Ingram with traffic.
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0: Well, Shroom, I hope you don't hate me after this one.
1: Uh-oh. I couldn't hate you, Sarah.
0: I don't know. We got to talk about this really gross dude. Pretty disturbing.
1: Uh-oh.
0: Guys, lock in.
1: Oh, gosh. I'm worried now.
0: You should be worried. This one had my skin crawling last night. So, Shroom, do you know how to start a fire with like sticks?
1: Oh, man, I can't even start a fire with a lighter.
0: Okay, so I don't have to worry about you doing what this guy did.
1: No.
0: So this man, he's 36 years old.
1: Okay.
0: His name is Christopher Peden. Hmm. He started a fire in a way that I didn't think any dude was ever wanting to do. Police say that Christopher cut off his own...
1: What?
0: Pee-pee.
1: Oh, no.
0: By...
1: I hate it already.
0: I know. I guess he used his kitchen knife and then poured some gasoline all over it.
1: Oh, no. This
0: and
1: is
0: set it on fire on the floor of his garage.
1: What? This is too much. You weren't kidding.
0: Chestnuts roasting.
1: An open fire. Oh, my God.
0: Ew. Now, how's he going to pee?
1: Yeah, let me guess.
0: I got a lot of questions.
1: Does it say the dude was on drugs?
0: He had to have been
1: on something. I mean, come on.
0: You can't be 100% sober and cut your own ish off.
1: No, man. All right, I need to recover with a song here, okay, and take a break. Do we have any more on this scary story? Oh, wow.
0: Well, he's now been charged with arson. He'll be in court next week.
1: Oh, man, okay.
0: Another day, God. Another gross dude. But whatever your vibe is, there is a mini to match it at I-71 at Stewart or at CincinnatiMini.com.
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0: 1027.

0: wanted. Hottie obsessed with HGTV likes to flip things like the bird, move into my place, knock holes in my walls, and take me for a profit in less than 2.5 months. 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Must have vision.
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0: Up.
2: The Reds, went from 18 strikeouts one night to Home Run City.
3: That's funny.
2: 11-5 win over those Phillies. Sal Stewart, two home runs, including one when the Reds went deep four times.
3: Our all-star.
2: In the fourth inning, Noelie Marte with four RBIs on the night.
3: Yeah.
2: Stewart tied things up with a two-run homer in the third. Then the Reds became the first team in the majors to go deep four times in an inning this season.
3: That's incredible.
2: Marte started things off with the home run derby in the fourth with a solo shot. Then with two outs, they hit three more, including one from Ellie De La Cruz and J.J. Blade, the 15th time since 1961 and the first time since 2003. The Reds have hit back-to-back-to-back jacks.
3: And can they do it back-to-back nights?
2: We'll see. For rookie Sal Stewart, he passed the great Hall of Famer Frank Robinson for the most home runs by a Reds rookie before the All-Star break with number 19. Chase Burns, he had a season-high six walks, allowed three runs for only the third time in 18 starts. But
3: that's okay.
2: He got his 10 straight winning decision.
3: Yep.
2: Rolls to 11-1 for the All-Star and went five innings. Tonight, game time is at 7:10.
3: FIFA and they've World also got the Red Legs Community Fun Telethon happening.
4: All right.
2: World Cup, the quarterfinals start today. France up against Morocco. That action at 3:30 on Fox Sports 1360. FC Cincinnati midfielder Evander is a three-time All-Star in the MLS. He is one of 29 players going to be headed to the MLS All-Star game at the end of the month in Charlotte. Cincinnati Cyclones with their first signing of the upcoming season.
3: Yes.
2: They're bringing back a forward Adam Kidd, 24-year-old, joined the Clones late last season, logging four goals in 16 games.
3: You know, Cyclone season is right around the corner.
2: Probably starting training camp tomorrow.
3: Yeah.
2: 102.7 WEBN.
0: Did you hear the terrible news?
3: Yeah, Seg, were you a Bonnie Tyler fan?
2: I just heard that. Died 75 years old in Portugal.
0: Oh, no.
3: What was she doing in Portugal?
0: I don't know.
2: Find out.
3: Just hanging out. Yeah, we just saw the news.
4: You should know this, Seg.
3: Sports
2: call the
3: and
2: FBI, the
3: news.
2: Call NCIS. They know everything.
4: Hey, I know you have a Bonnie Tyler tattoo on your back. I know it.
3: He just pointed to the badonkadonk.
4: Yeah. Well, anyhow.
3: He's got Bonnie on his booty.
4: That is, I am sad here. This song, everybody knows this song. Ready? Yeah. Oh, sorry, we were too soon. Anyhow.
3: Let it play for a second.
4: Okay. You know, let's get ahead to the, let's get to the build.
3: Yeah.
4: Here we go.

0: 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Shroom, Sarah, and Segman joining us now. I fell asleep before I found out whether or not the Reds won. What happened,
1: man? Oh, you missed all the bombs last night. How about our red legs, Seg?

0: unexpectedly died in a hospital. Like Seg said, she was in Portugal. She was being treated for some illness.
1: Well, look.
0: Oh, prayers, only 75.
1: Heartbreaking. Prayers to Bonnie Tyler, her fans, her family. Awful. Well, I'm sure the traffic is going to cheer us up. What do we got? It's 1027 WEBN.
2: East and westbound Reagan Highway remains blocked between Colerain and Blue Rock due to an accident. Elsewhere, southbound 75 continues slow through Laughlin, then from Hopple to the Brent Spence Bridge. There's a wreck on Union Center at 75. Chuck Ingram with traffic.
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0: 1027 WEBN. What's the weird thing that you find attractive?
1: So my friends always laugh about this, but I find it really attractive when a guy has had a broken nose before. And it's kind of like smooshed his nose down a little bit. So he looks a little rugged.
0: Well, you know, Sarah, I actually had a broken nose. When I was a kid, we were playing tag at this gymnasium, and I was running backwards, and I turned around, and I ran face first into a volleyball pool, and I knocked myself out. I woke up surrounded with people all around me.
2: Stars.
0: Crazy. But my nose, I broke it. However, I got lucky because...
2: So that's what makes you so attractive.
0: Well, that's not what I'm going here. Well, thank you. It's not... No, my nose is squishy. If I wasn't a big germaphobe, I'd really let you give it a good push. But look at this. I can push my nose. Ever since that, my nose is super squishy. But I got lucky.
2: It's like a SpongeBob nose.
0: I got lucky, though, because if I would have, when you get yourself in trouble, as if it gets, mine got smashed flat on.
2: So, you go nose up though.
0: Yeah, then
2: ooh,
0: you're
2: and
0: in
2: hit
0: trouble.
2: The brain.
0: Or sideways. Damn, you went right to that. It's a pure death.
2: I watch a lot of crazy movies, Shroom.
0: But don't mess with Sarah. She knows karate, and she will put that death move on you where you use your fist, you open
2: that's
0: palm,
2: right. That's
0: right?
2: What's up.
0: Ah, right,
2: yeah, don't mess
0: nose.
2: With me.
0: Oh, man, yes.
2: I see your rude Facebook comments. Just know that I know right where to get you on the news.
0: Oh, that's
2: in the nose.
0: Is there anything real quick here that's you could relate with that you would find attractive about somebody that's kind of weird?
2: I don't know. I've got this quirk. I like an older man. My husband is 11 years older than me, and I've always been attracted to someone that's just a little bit older.
0: All right.
2: I dated somebody out of college that was 2 years younger than me. And I'm so weird. It just bothered me. I'm like, I feel like you're a baby. That's just my weird thing.
0: All
2: Everyone's
0: right,
2: got it.
0: Hey, that's right. That's 1027 WE.

0: 1027 WEBN, we're Cincinnati's rock station. It is Shroom and Sarah, and the weekend is right around the corner, and I'm planning on going to see the new Evil Dead movie with my daughter. She's my go-to partner in crime, checking out the horror films, man. I love them.
1: And I'm going to the total opposite, the other extreme of seeing Toy Story with my husband.
0: Well, then come Monday, you can tune in and we'll give you our reviews of both those totally drastic different films.
1: Yeah. Now, Shroom, do you guys take advantage of like the popcorn and snacks?
0: I definitely do with the popcorn because, like, you know, we love popcorn, man.
2: And you can't get that movie theater butter salty popcorn.
0: It just hits different, man, at the theater. It really does.
1: So especially do those first few handfuls where it's real buttery and hot.
0: I'm not going to lie, though. I also maybe will sneak in my own, like, Sour Patch Kids or something like that. You know, just
1: who doesn't hit up the gas station beforehand?
0: Yeah,
1: well,
0: right?
1: Speaking of candy, Reese's Pieces. Actually, did I say that right? Reese's Pieces,
0: I think. Yeah, I always forget, too.
1: They said that they're getting a new flavor for the first time in a decade.
0: Really?
1: Combining with chocolate cookies. Okay. It doesn't get better than Reese's and cookies. So they say they're going to combine the iconic peanut butter flavor with a, quote, crispy chocolate cookie center.
0: Oh
1: my God, I'm drooling. I can barely get it out of my mouth.
0: Oh, man.
1: So good.
0: Count me in with those, man. I would eat those for breakfast. Just pour them in a bowl, put a little milk in the bowl, eat them like it's cereal.
1: You know what? To each their own. So this will be dropping next Friday, July 17th, right in time for the weekend when we go back to the movies.
0: Looking forward to those. Thanks, Sarah. It's 1027 WEBN with Incubus.

0: 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It is Shroom and Sarah. Yeah, man. I'm feeling good.
1: Woo. Yeah, I'm feeling good, too. Now that you mentioned the Bengals, I'm like, we are just weeks away until training camp kicking off.
0: I'm ready for it.
1: Yeah, bring it on. Coming up, though, we're going to talk about a local hospital setting a wild record. Shroom, I think you're going to like this one. Coming up on WEBN.
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0: 1027 WEBN. It's Shroom and Sarah on a messy Thursday.
1: Oh, it has been kind of messy out there this morning, but thanks for sticking with us.
0: Yeah, I'm
1: glad
0: you're
1: here. We're not too messy in our studio, are we?
0: Not, well, no. I do have a bagel over there, and I, well, last week, or it was this week, I don't even know what week it is, I spilled...
1: It's all a blur.
0: I spilled those oyster crackers all over the floor in here. I opened the bag, and then I sat it down.
1: Oh,
0: and then
1: the Skyline oysters.
0: I picked it up, and I picked it up upside down, and they just dumped everywhere. So I'm down there, I didn't know where, I'm like picking them up all by my bare hands.
1: Oh, you got to go check the video out. Shroom's got it on his Facebook page. It broke my heart to see those Skyline oysters all over the floor.
0: Luckily, we have a great cleaning staff.
1: Ooh, yeah, that is true. Shout out to our cleaning staff.
0: Yeah. Mm-hmm.
1: Also making the headlines this morning and also on national news yesterday, a local hospital here in Ohio, Miami Valley up in Dayton.
0: Oh, yeah, okay.
1: Yeah, you're familiar with that area.
0: Definitely.
1: A wild situation here. 17 nurses all pregnant at the exact same time.
0: Whoa, man.
1: Yes. All at different points in their pregnancies, though.
0: What?
1: Some a couple months in, some getting ready to go into delivery any second. But one of the nurses is going to deliver this weekend. So they're all going to be like delivering each other's babies, too, since ironically, they do work in delivery and labor.
0: That is
1: setting
0: really
1: a record. This has never been.
0: Wow, like a world record?
1: A world record.
0: Yeah, okay, well.
1: 17 nurses pregnant at the same hospital at the same time. Yeah.
0: You know, the wild thing we're going to find out about that story, obviously, is that it's one doctor that impregnated them all.
1: I need all the doctors to come forward. Hello.
0: That'd make for a great Netflix documentary that I'd watch.
1: You know what's funny, too? All of the nurses were featured, I believe, on the Today Show on Wednesday.
0: Cool.
1: They all kind of look alike. A little bit on the younger side, real pretty. A lot of them are blonde.
0: What is going on in Miami Valley Hospital?
1: Yeah, cute nurses.
0: I guess I better take a trip up there to see the doc.
1: Oh, yeah, go
0: nurse.
1: Do some investigating. I just thought this was really cool. And Shroom, it's not the first time this has happened at this hospital.
0: This is crazy.
1: 11 nurses were all pregnant at the same time in labor and delivery back in 2019.
0: Wow.
1: What
0: all right.
1: is going on up there?
0: I don't know, but
1: something
0: I
1: in
0: like
1: the
0: it. Yeah.
1: Lots. So whatever your vibe is, there is a mini to match it at I-71 at Stewart or at CincinnatiMini.com.

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1: Yeah, this is Dave.
0: Hey, Dave.
1: I'm down in a hole.
0: Okay.
1: Could you play Alice in Chains, Down in a Hole?
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for the FIFA World Cup start today. 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That's a 4 o'clock start in Foxborough, Massachusetts. By the time Saturday wraps up, there will only be 4 teams left. 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

about you, but I am in the need of a musical swift kick in the shin this morning. Maybe I need some more coffee. 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

1027 WEVN. Nobody won that Powerball jackpot last night. So the next drawing will go up to $457 million. For tomorrow in the Mega Millions, nobody's won that one since St. Patrick's Day, the whole enchilada. So that one will be up to $604 million for tomorrow night. 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
1: Look, if you had one shot or one opportunity to seize everything you ever wanted in one moment, would you capture it?

like the NCAA is going to open up a probe of Brendan Sorsby's time at Cincinnati. We'll talk about that next. 102.7 WEBN.

is investigating the University of Cincinnati for the 2 years that Brendan Sorsby was the starting quarterback, according to Yahoo Sports. The probe is looking to find whether the school knew about Sorsby's gambling before or during his tenure there. A UC spokesperson is standing by earlier comments that said that nobody knew Sorsby had been betting on Indiana football games while he was a backup QB there, so it was assumed that he was eligible to play. Investigation ongoing. WEBN. Power on.

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0: 1027 WEBN and the Reds beat the Phillies last night 11-5. They're going to try to wrap up that series and take the series from the Phillies tonight, 7:10 first pitch. And we're sending Brady Singer to the mound. 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

1027 WEVN. We're looking at partly cloudy skies today with a high of 88. Got some thunderstorms in the forecast for tomorrow morning. We'll cool us off a little bit. 83 for tomorrow's high. We might not even get into the 80s on Saturday. I'm not mad at that.

You happen to be watching Team USA lose to Belgium on Monday in Seattle in the round of 16. Well, they were in Seattle. That's where Eddie Vedder's from, frontman of Pearl Jam. And he was at the match. During the second half hydration break, they played a Pearl Jam song over the loudspeakers there and showed Eddie Vedder on the Jumbotron. And he did what you're supposed to do when you get on the Jumbotron. And he pounded his beer. I got some Pearl Jam for you next, WEBN. Hey.

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0: Former Olympic canoe racer David Hearn today pleaded not guilty to deliberately damaging the recently renovated Lincoln Memorial Reflecting Pool, a politically charged case that his defense attorneys and other Trump administration critics have, you know, basically called an abuse of prosecutorial power. This is according to ESPN. Hearn competed in three Summer Olympics. He entered that plea through one of his attorneys during his initial appearance in D.C. Superior Court. Hearn is 67 years old of Bethesda, Maryland, was indicted last week on a single felony count of property destruction. WEVN.
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92.7 WEBN. The Reds beat the Phillies last night, 11-5. They'll wrap up that series tonight. Then they'll head to their final series of the first half of the season. Yeah, Chicago Cubs are in town for three starting tomorrow. WEBN, the Bad Wolves.

social media making our attention span shorter is a real thing. Even in regards to movies, we'll talk about that next. 1027 WEBN.

A new survey says that 2 hours is too long for today's movie audiences. Yeah, a marketing research firm polled filmgoers from several different age groups and found that on average, adults prefer a film to be about 88 minutes long. That's the sweet spot. And it varied by age, of course. Gen Z viewers preferring an 82-minute movie. Boomers can be patient for 93 minutes. This doesn't stop audiences from watching long movies, obviously. And I think when you go into a movie, you don't really know how long it's going to be. But by then, it's gripping. It's not like you're going to stop watching it just because it's too long, usually. WEBN.

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5: 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The defending champion, Miami 305, led by two-time MVP Michael Beasley and Lance Stephenson, take on the Houston Rigghands looking for their first win. Then Coach Steven Jackson and the DMV Trilogy look to take down the undefeated Dallas Power, led by Coach Nancy Lieberman and Captain Greg Monroe. 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

Now, it looks like Nickelback is teasing something. I'm going to go out on not much of a limb here and say that it's new music. 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

USA Belgium soccer match on Monday out in Seattle. Inside the stadium during the second half hydration break, they played that Pearl Jam song with a loudspeaker because Eddie Vedder was there, and they showed him on the Jumbotron, and he, when he saw himself on the Jumbotron, he pounded his beer because, you know, that's what you do. WEBN.

0: ESPN is reporting that U.S. striker Christian Pulisic sustained a bone bruise and a microfracture in his lower leg during that loss to Belgium on Monday. A bone bruise and a microfracture in the tibia fibula in his right leg. And obviously he's going to be sidelined. He plays for AC Milan. That's his day job. 1027 WEBN.
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0: Evanescence Afterlife, 1027 WEBN. My name is Dance. The Reds offense came alive last night. Where did that come from? They scored 5 in the 4th and 4 in the 6th. The Reds beat the Phillies 11-5. They're going to wrap up the series tonight at Great American Ballpark. 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

1027 WEBN. So Creed has their own festival and their own cruise. The festival is next weekend. It's called the Summer of 99 and Beyond Festival. They're going to headline that with Limp Bizkit. Their cruise is called the Summer of 99 and Beyond Cruise. It's next year, and it is sold out. 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

far as we know, Disturbed is only going to play two shows the rest of this year. One of those shows is next weekend in Mansfield as the headline Incarceration Friday night. 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

0: 1027 WEBN, Cincinnati's rock station. I'm Dent. I really was a little sad that there weren't any World Cup games to watch yesterday because it's been nonstop soccer for weeks. And then yesterday, nothing. But we're back today. I don't know what I'm going to do when this whole thing is done. I guess yard work, some laundry. I don't know. We're back today. France and Morocco, they'll kick off at 4 o'clock this afternoon.
1: It will be the kind of night that makes

Thursday, September 3rd at Megacore Pavilion Outdoor. Kicking off Booms Day weekend, which culminates with the 50th Western and Southern WEBN fireworks. And the best part? Tickets are only $10.27, which breaks down to 1027. You know, our frequency. Frog Lakey. Let's just hope the opening chord doesn't accidentally set off the barges. 1027 WEBN.

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couple members of Nine Inch Nails are going to join Danny Elfman's backing band for his upcoming North American tour. He's playing Louder Than Life in Louisville this September. That's guitarist Robin Fink and drummer Josh Fries. WEBN.

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1: 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Southbound 75 after Tylersville Road, right two lanes are blocked off due to an accident. Police emergency crews over there on scene. About a 50-minute delay from State Route 63 in Monroe. Northbound 71 accident at State Route 48. I'm Eddie Zellick with traffic.
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1: 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Southbound 75 after Tylersville Road, right, two lanes still blocked due to a crash. Up to an hour's worth of delays from State Route 63 in Monroe. And in Ohio, southbound 71 after 275 accident on the right shoulder. I'm Eddie Zellick with traffic.

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They're all coming up after 4. Breaking Benjamin, Awaken, WEBN.

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0: Papa Roach on WEBN. They're going to be at Incarceration, which is next weekend in Mansfield. They're playing on the Friday night with Disturbed. I want to go. Are you going? Can you take me with you? Bad Omens and Limp Bizkit are the other headliners for the weekend. My name is Dent. I'm going to start an hour of nonstop rock for us next, thanks to Unique Boutique on WEBN.
1: 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Southbound at 75 after Tylersville Road, the right two lanes are blocked from an accident. There's up to a 50-minute delay back from State Route 63 in Monroe, and reports of another crash eastbound State Route 32 near Bower Road. I'm Eddie Zellick with traffic.
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It's about, I don't know, 2.5-3 hours away, depending on what part of town you're in. Jelly Roll and Lynyrd Skynyrd play there tomorrow night. Aaron Lewis of Stained will be there on Saturday. Stained, WEBN.

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I'm Dent. 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Here's Linkin Park, Heavy is the Crown.

upper 80s today. Feels like mid-90s. It's hot. But those look like some rains in the forecast for tomorrow, which will cool things off a little bit for Saturday. 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

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They're going to be at Riverbend Saturday night, August 1st. 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

0: Cincinnati's rock station, WEBN. I'm Dent. I've heard us talking about the 50th Western and Southern WEBN fireworks t-shirt, calling it retro or old school or a throwback or whatever. And it makes me feel old because it is. I have the old one. It's similar. It's a different color, but it still has WEBN spelled out in fireworks. I have that. So thanks, Garmento, for making me feel old. This year's shirt is black and gold. It says 50th Fireworks on it. 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
1: 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Northbound 75 at Western Avenue, right lane's blocked from an accident. That's got traffic backed up from Fort Washington Way, about a 5-minute delay right now. Southbound 71 up to around a 10-minute slowdown from Martin Luther King to Fort Washington Way. I'm Eddie Zellick with traffic.
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3 Days Grace are going to be in Indy at Gainbridge Fieldhouse on November 4th. 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

0: Sleep Theory. 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That is not a cover. 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
1: 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In Ohio, there's a crash on eastbound 275 after 71 that's been moved off onto the left shoulder. Northbound 71, another accident after Ridge, that one too on the left shoulder with a 3-minute delay from Smith Edwards. I'm Eddie Zellick with traffic.

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1: 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Southbound 71 after Western Row Road, left three lanes are blocked due to an accident. Traffic's getting by using only that right ramp lane. And on southbound 71 north of Red Bank, accident off on the left shoulder. I'm Eddie Zellick with traffic.
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I want to go to Shinedown's Lunatic Ball Beach Weekend. That sounds fun. 3-day festival. Get to see Shinedown on the beach. Yeah, sign me up for that. Shinedown, safe and sound.

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0: Cincinnati's Rock Station, 102.7 WEBN. I'm dense. The Reds scored 11 runs last night to beat the Phillies. Hopefully they can do that again tonight. It's going to be toasty at the ballpark tonight. First pitch is coming up at 7:10 on 700 WLW.
1: 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On southbound 71 after Western Row Road, the left three lanes are blocked off due to an accident. Traffic currently backed up from Kings Mills Road. It's about a 15-minute delay. Traffic getting by as well using the ramp lanes. I'm Eddie Zellick with traffic.
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0: Jelly Roll, 102.7 WEBN. He's going to be in Ashland, Kentucky tomorrow night at the Boyd County Fairgrounds, which I figured out earlier is about 2.5 to 3 hours away, depending on what part of town you live in. I'm Dents. Thank you so much for hanging out today. Come on back tomorrow. We'll kick off the weekend together. EBN.
1: 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Southbound 75, the entrance ramp from Paddock Road is shut down. That's due to construction. Construction also has the northbound 7175 off-ramp to 12th Street closed and the southbound 7175 ramp from 12th closed. I'm Eddie Zellick with traffic.

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Well, it was only a matter of time before it happened. UC football now getting dragged into a story nobody wants near their depth chart. The NCAA now reportedly investigating whether Cincinnati knew about Britton and Sorsby's gambling before or during his time as the Bearcats starting quarterback. UC, of course, says, hey, nobody knew, and they believed he was eligible to play. It's 102.7 WEBN.

good to see the Reds offense showing up. It's 1027 WEBN, Cincinnati's Rock Station. It's Battle. Blasted 5 home runs, including 2 from Sal Stewart. 11-5 beatdown of the Phillies. Of course, that series wraps up tonight. And they welcome in the Cubs tomorrow night.

Be in Cincinnati's Rock Station. It's Battle. So I have a question for you, and I'd love for you to be a part of the show tonight. How many original members does a band need to have to still be called that band? What do you think? Hit the talk back mic while you're listening to 102.7 WEBN on the iHeartRadio app. We'll get to your thoughts next.

0: 7WEBN, Cincinnati's Rock Station. So we're asking the question here on the show, how many original members does a band need to have to still be called that band? Lawrence, what do you think, my friend?
1: I would say 4 members of the band. 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And 2 of them would have to be legendary, not just the backups.
0: Yeah, no, I am right there with you on that one, Lawrence. 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

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If you want to jump in on the show tonight, asking you the question, how many original members does a band need to have to still be called that band? Jump in on the show, hit that talk back mic while listening on the iHeartRadio app.